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1: Hey, Blues fans, this is Mr. Charlie inviting you to join me every Sunday morning at 9 for some Blues for Breakfast. We'll finish off July with birthday celebrations for Robert Cray, Roy Rogers, Mick Jagger, Mike Bloomfield, Big Jack Johnson, and Jerry Garcia. 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

0: 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That really rocks. More tunes coming up. Van Halen is next after we check the weather. 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
8: And now, here's a look at your Wizard weather forecast from NBC5.
9: Sunny and beautiful today, the high 80 with low humidity. Tonight's comfy again, the low 58 with a clear sky. Tomorrow's sunshine, 84. And by Saturday, still blue sky, lots of sun, the high 87. I'm NBC5 Chief Meteorologist Tyler Jankowski.
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0: Working for the Weekend from Loverboy on the Wizard 106.7 WIZN. AC/DC next with the Highway to Hell. That's coming up here on WIZN. And the Cornhole Tournament is this Saturday. 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

0: Tom Petty and the Heartbreakers on the Wizard of Rock 106.7 WIZN, Mary Jane's Last Dance. And that's one of the songs I'm going to be singing with my band at Magnetic Horse at the Spanked Puppy on Saturday night. Hope to see you out there. More classic rock on the way. Quiet Riot is next. After we check the news and weather from NBC5 and a new business opening up in Essex, Glazed Donuts. 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Genius. I'm reading about this in 7 days. Rachel Lee's new donut business has outgrown her kitchen, so she's building a dedicated space near the Essex Experience Market and Cafe, and she's going to call it Glazed Donuts. I wonder what she's going to serve. It sounds delicious, and I'm craving a glazed donut right now.
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9: Good morning. For NBC5 News, I'm Erica Love. Vermont is using AI to stop wrong-way drivers. The system uses radar and cameras to catch vehicles in the wrong lane, then triggers flashing lights to alert drivers to turn around. It's being piloted on interstate ramps in Milton. We're learning that two Burlington gunfire incidents over 4th of July weekend were connected. Police say two teenagers got into a fight with Alex Iwinchena, who was arrested for firing a gun near Church Street that night. The teenagers then got into a car on Center Street where one of them accidentally fired a gun, striking the other in the foot. Morrisonville Septic is still operating after a fire destroyed the business's main building. The owner says some smaller trucks are still intact so they can continue working, but some jobs may take longer than usual. The cause of the fire is still under investigation. House Republicans have adopted a $95 billion budget to fund the war in Iran and other White House priorities. Democrats say Congress should be more focused on lowering costs for Americans and now moves to the Senate. For NBC 5 News, I'm Erica Love.
4: Sunny and beautiful today, the high 80 with low humidity. Tonight's comfy again, the low 58 with a clear sky. Tomorrow's sunshine, 84. And by Saturday, still blue sky, lots of sun, the high 87. I'm NBC 5 Chief Meteorologist Tyler Jankowski.
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And if you missed out on the Motley Crue tickets, that show is this Friday. But we got tickets to see Great White and Sebastian Bach at Franklin County Fair. 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

0: The Joker from Steve Miller Band on The Wizard, 106.7 WIZN Classic Rock. That really rocks. Billy Idol next here on WIZN. 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
1: And now, here's a look at your Wizard weather forecast from NBC5.
5: Sunny and beautiful today, the high 80 with low humidity. Tonight's comfy again, the low 58 with a clear sky. Tomorrow's sunshine, 84. And by Saturday, still blue sky, lots of sun, the high 87. I'm NBC5 Chief Meteorologist Tyler Jankowski.
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0: Too much time on my hands from sticks on the Wizard 106.7 WIZ, and that used to be the case in my life. No longer. Now I have zero time to do anything. So I've got my full-time gig at the airport, pumping fuel into airplanes. And then I got my radio station gig. They just moved me to mornings because Mel went to Beta for more money. And here I am doing the morning show. And also I have this cover band that I do on the side, Magnetic Horse. You got to check out our website, magnetichorse.com. You can see our videos on there. And you can come see us playing at the Spanked Puppy on Saturday night. In addition to that, I decided that this summer I was going to build a barn in the yard. And I was going to do all the work myself. So, so far, I have the shell up, and I'm waiting to get roof trusses on there. So I'll tell you how that goes. And it's been a busy life. Yeah, it's been a busy life.
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0: Summer 69 with Brian Adams on the Wizard 106.7 WIZN Classic Rock that really rocks. It's Buskey here with you. How you doing? 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
2: Good morning. For NBC5 News, I'm Erica Love. Vermont is using AI to stop wrong-way drivers. The system uses radar and cameras to catch vehicles in the wrong lane, then triggers flashing lights to alert drivers to turn around. It's being piloted on interstate ramps in Milton. We're learning that two Burlington gunfire incidents over 4th of July weekend were connected. Police say two teenagers got into a fight with Alex Iwinchena, who was arrested for firing a gun near Church Street that night. The teenagers then got into a car on Center Street where one of them accidentally fired a gun, striking the other in the foot. Morrisonville Septic is still operating after a fire destroyed the business's main building. The owner says some smaller trucks are still intact so they can continue working, but some jobs may take longer than usual. The cause of the fire is still under investigation. House Republicans have adopted a $95 billion budget to fund the war in Iran and other White House priorities. Democrats say Congress should be more focused on lowering costs for Americans and now moves to the Senate. For NBC5 News, I'm Erica Love.
3: Sunny and beautiful today, the high 80 with low humidity. Tonight's comfy again, the low 58 with a clear sky. Tomorrow's sunshine, 84. And by Saturday, still blue sky, lots of sun, the high 87. I'm NBC5 Chief Meteorologist Tyler Jankosk.

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Under Pressure from Queen on The Wizard, 106.7 WIZN. We got Great White tickets to give away. Great White and Sebastian Bach playing at the Franklin County Fair. Details coming up on how you can win the tickets today and tomorrow. 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

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More classic rock coming up. Judas Priest is next here on WIZN. 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And we got the Wizards weather coming up next from NBC5. 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
1: 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Hey, let's check in with Kyle at Sticks and Stuff. Good morning, Kyle.
2: Good morning, everybody. 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And the impact that it comes with is one of their top-of-the-line ones. 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There's not going to be any maintenance. So that kit comes with a charger, 2 5-amp-hour batteries, which are their bigger ones, and a carry bag with those two tools. And if you take advantage of that, the price is $419.99. 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
10: And now, here's a look at your Wizard weather forecast from NBC5.
11: Sunny and beautiful today, the high 80 with low humidity. Tonight's comfy again, the low 58 with a clear sky. Tomorrow's sunshine, 84. And by Saturday, still blue sky, lots of sun. The high 87. I'm NBC5 Chief Meteorologist Tyler Jankowski.
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0: Caught Up in You from 38 Special on The Wizard, 106.7 WIZN. Classic rock that really rocks. Got Bon Jovi coming up, Billy Squire, and a bunch more. And the best light beers, according to a brewery owner and professional brewer. 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Of course, the article, you got to read all the way down to the bottom to get to the best light beers. 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It's called Modelo Especial. 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It's right next to the Busch Light, and the Busch Light is $4.99 for a six-pack. 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

Boys are back in town again. 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And we're giving away tickets today and tomorrow to go see Great White with Sebastian Bach at the Franklin County Fair, August 15th. Details coming up here on the Wizard, WIZN. It's Journey.

0: 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AC/DC is next here on the Wizard. 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Couple of good shows coming up on Friday. Weird Al is going to be at the Champlain Valley Expo on Friday. Motley Crue, Friday night at Bank NH Pavilion. 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And details on the Sebastian Bach Skid Row concert, which is August 15th. At Franklin County Fairgrounds in Malone, New York. And we're going to be giving away tickets to that today and tomorrow. 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
1: And now, here's a look at your Wizard weather forecast from NBC5.
9: Sunny and beautiful today, the high 80 with low humidity. Tonight's comfy again, the low 58 with a clear sky. Tomorrow's sunshine, 84. And by Saturday, still blue sky, lots of sun, the high 87. I'm NBC5 Chief Meteorologist Tyler Jankowski.
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0: Double Vision from Foreigner on the Wizard 106.7 WIZN Classic Rock. That really rocks. Coming up, ZZ Top and Metallica. And you know how you click on something and then you get everything about that? Well, I clicked on something about turtles, and now I have 50 million articles about turtles on my news feed. So they found a massive 450-pound turtle off the Florida Keys, and now they're taking it to rehab. 450-pound sea turtle. They were called by the Turtle Hospital in Marathon, Florida, and they were had to rescue this sea turtle that was distressed about 7 miles south of Sugarloaf Key, and they brought it to rehab, where it's going to get rehabilitated and maybe lose a little bit of weight. 450 pounds, that's a huge turtle.
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4: 2.5 centuries ago, a bold idea took root. 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Today, we honor the people and places behind 250 years of American independence.
5: Battery Park is a remarkable overlook of Lake Champlain in downtown Burlington, Vermont. So it's no wonder it was an important defensive position for America during the War of 1812. The park features a statue of General William W. Wells, a Civil War veteran given a Medal of Honor for his time commanding the 2nd Battalion, 1st Vermont Cavalry, and a statue of Chief Greylock, a Western Abenaki warrior chieftain.
4: Celebrating 250 years of America, thanks in part to Green Mountain Fireworks. 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

0: Paint It Black from the Stones on the Wizard of Rock, 106.7 WIZN, more classic rock that really rocks coming up. It's Buskey here. Thanks for tuning in. Dave Marshall coming in next here on the Wizard. 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

106.7 WIZN with Deep Purple doing Smoke on the Water. And some Van Halen just before that, bringing us out of Busky. Dave Marshall checking in with you on a beautiful Thursday morning with Tom Petty on 106.7 WIZN.

0: 106.7 WIZN with the Scorpions, and no one like you. Dave Marshall in with you on a beautiful Thursday morning. In fact, that's going to be a beautiful weekend. Got your forecast details on the way. And oh, so close for the Boston Red Sox. They won the first game of the doubleheader yesterday, 6-3 against the Baltimore Orioles, and then promptly lost the nightcap. Their 15-game winning streak comes to an end, tying a club record that has held for 80 years. Try to start a new one. This is coming Friday night when they take on the Blue Jays at Fenway. And coming back with some more classic rock, got one from John Mellencamp next.
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106.7 WIZN with Queen and Bohemian Rhapsody. And NBC5 Chief Meteorologist Tyler Jankowski saying a lot of sunshine today. Low humidity, going to be beautiful, high 80. Clear tonight, low 58. Sunshine for Friday, high 84. And for the WIZN Cornhole Tournament happening Saturday out at Centennial, ton of sunshine with a high up around 87. 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

0: 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Off in through the outdoor. Led Zeppelin doing Fool in the Rain. Hanging out, Dave Marshall on this Thursday morning. And we're going to be the fools in the sunshine this coming Saturday. 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Teams of two. It's just $75 for a full day of fun, throwing bags, enjoying cold beer and free pizza from Leonardo's as we raise money for Slam T1D. We've got trophies and actually cash this year for the top teams. It's $75 a team. 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I suck. I used to pitch and play first base when I was in Little League. I don't know what the hell happened. I think I got caught in the haze of alcohol soft middle age. Anyway, big thanks to 802 Cornhole for helping us run the tournament this year again. And get more details and register now by going to WIZN.com. And we'll see you out there this Saturday. Coming back with some bad company next.
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And on the way, got some Clapton to get to, but right now, going back to the first one, here's Boston on 106.7 WIZN.

0: 106.7 WIZN with Ozzy and Mama, I'm coming home. Hanging out with Dave Marshall, and yesterday, of course, marked the one-year anniversary of the passing of Ozzy Osbourne. And Sharon Osbourne sat down with the BBC for an interview yesterday and wanted fans to remember Ozzy and his humor, his charisma, and his authenticity. As Ozzy would say, when you want to remember me, just yank up the music really loud as you can get it, and just headbang. Sharon also noted he was authentic throughout his life. He never tried to be anything other than what he was, and he would tell you the truth about anything, and that was him. You knew where you were with him. Anyway, Sharon sitting down, reflecting on Ozzy, gone 1 year yesterday. Coming back with the Steve Miller Band next.
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7: 2.5 centuries ago, a bold idea took root. 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
8: The Plattsburgh Air Force Base in New York closed its doors in 1995, before eventually reopening as the Plattsburgh Air Force Base Museum. Established in 2014, the Plattsburgh Air Force Base Museum honors 40 years of the U.S. Air Force in the North Country. The base was built during the Cold War, and it was even on a list of alternative landing sites for the space shuttle. Stop by the Plattsburgh Air Force Base Museum to see real aircraft flown by American forces in World War II, along with many other fascinating displays.
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And NBC5 chief meteorologist Tyler Jankowski is saying a lot of sunshine this afternoon and low humidity, high up around 80. Going to be clear tonight, a low 58. Sunshine tomorrow, high 84. And for Saturday in the WIZN Cornhole Tournament, going to see a lot of sunshine that day with a high up around 87. Right now, here's Alice in Chains on 106.7 WIZN.

0: 106.7 WIZN with Stevie Nicks on the Edge of 17. Dave Marshall getting set to roll into a Thursday lunch hour. And of course, yesterday we kicked off the lunch with some classic Ozzy on the one-year anniversary of his passing. Something a little happier today. We'll kick off the lunch as we celebrate Sal Hudson's 61st birthday today. Born on this date back in 1965 in England. Of course, better known as Slash. Guns N' Roses, by the way, in concert this coming Sunday night with Public Enemy to open up at the Saratoga Performing Arts Center. Got a link for tickets and more information by going to WIZN.com. But I will kick off the Thursday lunch for Slash's birthday with GNR next.
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106.7 WIZN with Def Leppard and Rock of Ages. Now, on the way, I got something from Soundgarden to get to, but right now it's a classic from Steppenwolf on 106.7 WIZN.

0: 106.7 WIZ and with Soundgarden and Black Hole Sun. Part of this Thursday lunch hour. Hanging out with Dave Marshall. I don't know if you saw our Facebook post or not, but coming up a little bit later on in the lunch hour, I'm going to open up the power lines, give you a chance to win some more concert tickets. Man, we've been giving away a lot of them. This time around, I've got a pair of free tickets for you to see Great White and Sebastian Bach from Skid Row at the Franklin County Fair. That's happening Saturday night, August 15th. Your chance to win a pair of tickets coming up a little bit later on in the lunch hour. I'll be right back with some Billy Idol next.
1: Hey, Blues fans, this is Mr. Charlie inviting you to join me every Sunday morning at 9 for some Blues for Breakfast. We'll finish off July with birthday celebrations for Robert Cray, Roy Rogers, Mick Jagger, Mike Bloomfield, Big Jack Johnson, and Jerry Garcia. 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

0: 106.7 WIZN with Metallica and Wherever I May Roam. Had some Pink Floyd just before that. 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NBC5 Chief Meteorologist Tyler Jankowski saying sunshine this afternoon, high up around 80. Clear tonight, a low 58. Sunshine for Friday, high 84. And on Saturday, the WIZN Cornhole Tournament, sunshine and a high getting up around 87. And coming up here in just about 10 or 15 minutes, going to open up the power lines at 862-1067. Give you a shot to win a pair of tickets to see Great White and Sebastian Bach. That double bill coming to the Franklin County Fair on Saturday night, August 15th. And I'll be right back with some Pat Benatar next.
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0: 106.7 WIZN. Put the wraps on a Thursday lunch hour with Sebastian Bach and Skid Row doing I Remember You. Hanging out with Dave Marshall, and let's do it right now since we just played him. If you want to go see Sebastian Bach from Skid Row and Great White at the Franklin County Fair coming up on Saturday night, August 15th, I'll take caller number 7 on the power lines, 862-1067. You and a guest on your way to see Great White and Sebastian Bach at the fair. Great double bill happening. Taking caller number 7, 862-1067. And while you head to the phones, going to line one up from Queen next.
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And on the way, I got some Zeppelin for you, but right now it's Yes on 106.7 WIZN.

0: 106.7 WIZN with Bon Jovi doing Wanted Dead or Alive. Hanging out with Dave Marshall on a Thursday afternoon. And could you pull off wearing platform shoes? How about if you only needed to wear them while you were sitting down? A gut health brand has gone viral for the toilet shoes they just released. They're actually calling them S shoes. You can fill in the blank yourself. Put on your thinking cap. The shoes can't really be worn outside the bathroom. What they are is basically a 7-inch tall stool with places you slip your feet in. They look like two 1970s disco pumps. The idea is that you wear them, you improve your posture as you go number two. Wasn't there like a potty stool at one point? Experts say that it's important for how our bodies perform a bowel movement because we're built for it to happen while squatting, not sitting. So it's not 100% jokes. It's maybe 50% of a joke? I don't know. The toilet shoes were made available for purchase at takeletloose.com. They went viral, so the initial run is sold out. They're now taking pre-orders for the next batch. They'll cost you $70 for the S shoes if you feel that it's going to help you in your daily life. Coming back with some Van Halen next.
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0: 106.7 WIZN with Collective Soul doing Shine. That's pretty much going to wrap things up for me, Dave Marshall. Thanks, as always, for tuning on in here. Joe's up next. He's got the rockin' ride home on this beautiful Thursday afternoon. Get him started with one from Foreigner. Did you see that Phish covered Foreigner last night at Madison Square Garden? They played Cold as Ice for the first time since, like, 1992, almost 1,500 shows ago. So bizarre. They pulled out a bunch of old stuff last night at MSG, the first of a five-night run there. And by the way, coming up this afternoon with Joe, he's got your chance to win our next pair of tickets to see Great White and Sebastian Bach from Skid Row at the Franklin County Fair on Saturday night, August 15th. Stick around with Joe, and I'll talk to you tomorrow morning around 10, right after Busky. Have yourself a great afternoon.
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0: 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I still haven't found what I'm looking for. Heard Jimi Hendrix and Fire. Before that, it is your Thursday Rock and Ride Home. I'm Joe Vega, taking over from Dave Marshall here till 6. As usual, playing the classic rock that really rocks for you. And today, got some more concert tickets to give away. Great White. Sebastian Bach is now their lead singer, and they're playing the Franklin County Fair on August the 15th. I got a pair of tickets to that show to give away, so keep listening for the cute call. And for more music from The Who, The Clash, and Billy Squire, I'll get you the weather forecast, too.
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0: 106.7 WIZM. It's Billy Squire with The Stroke. Heard The Clash in Train in Vain before that. It is your Thursday Rockin' Ride Home. Absolutely gorgeous day out there today. Got a little golf in this morning. Played 9 at the links with some friends. And my sister, who is just starting out at golf. And it shows. But we had fun. Again, beautiful weather. And it's going to stay that way for a while. Mostly sunny for the rest of the day. Temperature reaching 80 degrees. Clear skies tonight. Low 58. Mostly sunny tomorrow. High 84. Mostly sunny on Saturday. High 87. A mix of sun and clouds on Sunday. High 86. I mean, enjoy it while it lasts, Champlain Valley, because it's the North Country. It's not going to. 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

0: 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It's Pearl Jam and Jeremy. You heard it, Creedence Clearwater Revival. Have you ever seen the rain before that? It is your Thursday Rock and Ride Home. I'm Joe Vega, and I was just talking about the weather and how beautiful it is, and how it's going to stay beautiful. And boy, is it going to be a nice day on Saturday for the WIZN Cornhole Tournament presented by the Fiddlehead Brewing Company. We're going to be hanging out at Centennial Field, tossing the bags, listening to some music, drinking some beer, eating some free pizza from Leonardo's, and just having a really good time. If you'd like to play, there are still spots available. Two-person team is $75, and proceeds benefit Slam T1D. 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And stay tuned. We got music from Aerosmith, Lynyrd Skynyrd, The Beatles coming up.
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106.7 WIZN, The Beatles of Revolution. Heard Lynyrd Skynyrd kicking off the 4 o'clock hour before that. Coming up, music from Red Ryder, and we're going to give away tickets to see Great White at the Franklin County Fair coming up. Right now, though, it's Twisted Sister. We're not going to take it on 106.7 WIZN.

0: 106.7 WIZ, and that is Great White, Once Bitten, Twice Shy. It is a 3:27 here on your Thursday Rock and Ride Home. Great White, they're playing the Franklin County Fair on August the 15th. Sebastian Bach from Skid Row is now their lead singer, so it should be a fun concert. 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Caller number 7 right now will win a pair of tickets to see Great White with Sebastian Bach at the Franklin County Fair on August the 15th. Stay tuned. We have music from the Scorpions and Neil Young coming up.
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0: 106.7 WIZ, and that's Neil Young rocking in the free world. Congratulations, Gideon Gordon of St. Albans. He was caller number 7 a little bit ago. Won a pair of tickets to see Great White with Sebastian Bach at the Franklin County Fair on August the 15th. We'll have more tickets to that concert to give away tomorrow. Right now, though, it's Tom Petty and Refugee and the Wizard.
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0: 106.7 WIZN, that is Van Halen with Running with the Devil. It's 3:50 here on your Thursday Rock and Ride Home. Skies will be clear tonight. The temperature will drop down to 58 degrees. It's going to be mostly sunny again tomorrow and even hotter with a high 84. Partly cloudy tomorrow night, low 61. And then Saturday, of course, that is the day of our cornhole tournament. Sunshine and a high 87. 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Stay tuned. We got George Thorogood and ZZ Top coming up.
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106.7 WIZ and 38 special there with Hold On Loosely Heard. ZZ Top kicking off the 4 o'clock hour. Before that, get Led Zeppelin and REM coming up. Right now, it's John Mellencamp on The Wizard.

0: 106.7 WIZ, and that is REM with The One I Love. Also heard Led Zeppelin and John Mellencamp back there. It is your Thursday Rockin' Ride Home. I'm Joe Vagan. I just want to quickly remind you how smart I am. Because yesterday, let's talk Boston Red Sox baseball here for a second. Yesterday, the Red Sox were trying to tie and break their franchise record for consecutive wins. They were at 14 going into yesterday. Their record was 15. But the problem was they were playing a doubleheader due to a postponement the day before. And I said how that was a bad break for the Red Sox to try to break that record because, generally speaking, doubleheaders end in a split. Both teams winning a game. It's hard to win both games of a doubleheader is what I'm trying to say. And sure enough, the Red Sox won the first game, tying a franchise record 15 wins in a row, and then lost game two, 5-1. So, tough break, Red Sox fans. And the crazy thing is the Yankees, they played a doubleheader yesterday against the Pittsburgh Pirates, and that series was split. So, yeah, I'm super smart. All three local teams, by the way, are off today. So, there's not much to talk about in the world of sports. But we can always find room to talk about how smart I am. Stay tuned. I'm actually really not that smart. I mean, look at my career. I got music from Cheap Trick, Def Leppard, and Boston coming up.
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106.7 WIZ, and that's Def Leppard bringing On the Heartbreak. Metallica on the way. Boston right now, a little peace of mind on the Wizard.

0: 106.7 WIZ, and it's Metallica with Sad But True, Hurt, Boston, and Peace of Mind. Before that, it is your Thursday Rock and Ride Home. I'm Joe Vega. Don't forget, on Saturday, an event that has become very near and dear to our heart here at the Wizard. It is the WIZ Cornhole Tournament presented by the Fiddlehead Brewing Company. It's Saturday morning at 10 o'clock at Centennial Field. Still some spots available if you'd like to enter a team of two. It's $75 and proceeds benefit Slam T1D. Tons of fun. You know, we get the Cornhole Tournament. 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But also lots of cool little games. A legendary 50-50 long toss air mail challenge. 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Even if you're not playing, you can stop by and say hello. 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Stay tuned. 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

106.7 WIZ and its Cult to Personality from Living Color. This hour of the Rockin' Right Home is brought to you by Rock's Garage North in Plattsburgh. Dependable when you need it most. Coming up, we got music from Bad Company and Poison. It's ACDC right now. TNT on the Wizard.

0: don't get better. 106.7 WIZM, Poison with Nothing But a Good Time. Heard Bad Company and AC/DC back there as well. It is your Thursday Rock and Ride Home. By the way, apparently Poison frontman Bret Michaels is quite the trooper. He's on a solo tour this summer. In fact, he's coming to our neck of the woods in September. We'll get to that in a second. But he recently revealed while on his tour this summer that he had to go straight from the concert stage to surgery after performing three shows with the agony of a kidney stone. That cannot be easy to do. Can you imagine getting up, getting up in front of all those people and singing, but doing it with a kidney stone? That's got to be brutal. But Bret Michaels did it. The kidney stone has been removed. So the good news is that he should be just fine for the concert that's happening at the Champlain Valley Fair this summer. In fact, it's happening on Sunday, September the 6th. Night Ranger is opening up for him. And tickets are available. 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More classic rock that really rocks coming up from Joan Jett, Aerosmith, and Pink Floyd next.
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106.7 WIZ and Aerosmith with The Other Side. Heard Joan Jett, Love Rock and Roll. Before that, got John Bon Jovi coming up. It's Pink Floyd right now. We'll listen.

0: 106.7 WIZ, and that's John Bon Jovi. That was actually his debut solo single. Blaze of Glory, of course, that was the theme song to Young Guns 2. I guess they wanted to use Wanted Dead or Alive, but John Bon Jovi said, no, that's not about a Western. That's about touring. And so he wrote that song for the movie, and actually it got him in the movie. I think he was... played a very small part in that movie, but Alfa Nova actually wrote the riff to that song. So there you go, a little rock history for you. By the way, the Rock and Ride Home is brought to you by Rock's Garage North in Plattsburgh. Dependable when you need it most. I'm Joe Vega saying so long. I'm out of here. Have a great rest of your Thursday. I'll talk to you again tomorrow, and we'll stay tuned because the classic rock that really rocks will continue with Whitesnake, the Rolling Stones, and the Black Crowes coming up.
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2: 2.5 centuries ago, a bold idea took root. Over 250 years, that idea was shaped in the fields, towns, and communities of Vermont and northern New York.
3: The Fort William Henry Museum in Lake George, New York, stands right where the original Fort William Henry did in 1755. The fort was built by the British during the French and Indian War in a largely unsuccessful attempt to protect the British colony from French-Canadian attacks. 2 years after being built, Fort William Henry was captured and burnt down by the French. Now, the Fort William Henry Museum is a chance to experience life in a British fort during the French and Indian War. Visit the Fort William Henry Museum for an immersive trip into the past.
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